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0: Wherever fun is

Ella Langley, choosing Texas. Huge, huge song for her. Good morning. This is 99.7 Sun Country, the Tirecraft Morning Show. I'm Kevin Wallace, your host. We broadcast out of the GM Mechanical Studios on Treaty 7 land, and we have a warm and windy one on the way today. I'll give you all those details in a sec, but I got to tell you a little bit about Choosin Texas. This just came down yesterday. So she is back at number one on the Billboard Hot 100, okay? Now, that covers not just country, but the Hot 100, all of them, okay? So 21 weeks it has been at number one. It is 1 week away from tying the all-time record set by Mariah Carey for All I Want for Christmas Is You. Huge. That is absolutely huge. Unbelievable. Well, we'll have to find out. 1 week to go. Not the same as the American Country Countdown, by the way, with Ryan Fox. Totally different, okay? Just a heads up on that. All right, coming up a little bit later on this morning, we're giving away...

0: The Crow's Nest Pass. 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Crockett's. It's worth the drive.
1: I'm Kevin Wallace with your morning news. A naming ceremony was held yesterday for Kingfisher Lodge in Okotoks. Mayor Tanya Thorne says they chose the name by reflecting on the lodge's placement in the River Valley.
2: And the naming of different things, we want to keep that connection to the land, the Blackfoot territory that we're on, and the community that we're building here.
1: A partnership between the town and Foothill School Division, the lodge is a space for Cameron Crossing Junior High students to connect and learn. Diamond Valley Peace Officers issued 46 traffic tickets over the Labor Day long weekend. Officers

That's Josh Stump. 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A little windy expected, though. And we're sitting at 18 minutes after 7 right now, 7:18, and we're going to get to Records from Home. And

0: 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I'm Kevin Waller.
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0: Looking good by the Iverstrong Bridge. It's backed up past the Mackenzietown Boulevard. So you're going to see a lot of red lights in front of you if you're just heading into town now. Luckily, it's cleared up over by the Calf Row Bridge, but Memorial Drive backed up right into Deerfoot. And because of that construction northbound on McLeod Trail just before Anderson Road, backed up a bit there to Canyon Meadows.
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is Shaboozy and Cowgirl on the home stretch. I'm Candace Johnson. The Calgary Flames excited for their very last season at the Saddle Dome, and so are you, the fans. Did you know that their last game at the Saddle Dome sold out in minutes, and now resale tickets are like thousands of dollars? I get it. I'd want to be at the Dome for the last game, too. Well, as far as hockey

Stella Lefty, it's Boston on the home stretch. I'm Candace Johnson. Tonight, the NFL season kickoff game gets underway, and the reason it's a big deal, I'm told, is because

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